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3: 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4, 4, 4, 4, 4, 4, 4, 4, 4, 4, 4, 4, 4, 4, 4, 4, 4, 4, 4, 4, 4, 4, 4, 4, 4, 4, 4, 4, 4, 4, 4, 4, 4, 4, 4, 4, 4, 4, 4, 4, 4, 4, 4, 4, 4, 4, 4, 4, 4, 4, 4, 4, 4, 4, 4, 4, 4, 4, 4, 4, 4, 4, 4, 4, 4, 4, 4, 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

excess of marijuana village of Wapner, the MS Priority 1, 74-year-old female chest pain, 16 West Academy Street, Clap Avenue, South Avenue. 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

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Priority to 71-year-old. Seizure-like activity. Difficulty breathing. Nurse is on. It's the Grand Rehab and Nurse. River Valley, 140 Main. Room 314B is Cross Street, South Street, and North Bridge Street. Repeating City Mass. Respond priority. 71-year-old female. Seizure activity. Difficulty breathing. Nurse is on scene. The Rehab and Nursing at River Valley, 140 Street, 314B, Cross Street, South Paris Street, North Bridge Street. Time now, 47.

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A Mac fire alarm, Gap NBC building, 100 Merritt Boulevard, crosses Jefferson Boulevard and Vanderbilt Way. 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A Mac fire alarm, Gap NBC building, 100 Merritt Boulevard, 148-1464.

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Building evacuated, nothing shown, investigating 2056, 1461.

0: 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Beacon Hall, Sierra Party 4, 20-year-old male, dislocated shoulder, parking lot at Memorial Park, 59 Robert Hill Drive,
1: Central Priority 1, 10 male, chest pain, language flying, utilized, 24 minute cross street, and then second floor, cross streets of Harrison, Forbes Street, time 2102.

0: State Parkway northbound, 46.7 Cross Street or Tidehill Road. We're repeating to a Grange, station 1 area.
1: You're calling on
0: 34, we're involving two patients involved in a property damage auto accident. We have a 40-year-old male and a 40-year-old female. Toronto State Parkway northbound, mile marker 46.7. State police are on the scene, 2105-1464.

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to the town Dover Medic, Dover Station 2 area, priority 4, 44-year-old female in panic attack. 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

Richardson Station 5, area 3215, on Oxenberry 2, 34, 87-year-old female fallen lift assist. Hudson Harbor Apartments 4, Hudson Harbor Drive, off South Road. Getting to Arlington, Medic 2. 34, 87-year-old female fallen lift assist. Hudson Harbor Apartments 4, Hudson Harbor Drive.

Hutchins Island to Hillside and Empress Party 2, 29-year-old female, single episode. New York State Police, Rhinebeck, 5696 Route 9, Crosby Charles Albany Post Road and Mill Road. Repeating to Hillside and Empress Party 2, 29-year-old female, single episode. New York State Police, Rhinebeck, 5696 Route 9, 2134-1464.

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Rochdown, East Clinton. I'm at Fire Alarm Raven Residence, 1346 Hollow Road, Crossroads Woodlands Trail, and Salt Point Turnpike. 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
1: Really?
0: Company spoke to the homeowner. 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

Because you're

just 911 to Beacon Volunteer, party 4, 40-year-old female MHL transport, Roundabout Village, 128 Sterling Street, between Lamplight Street and the dead end. 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

0: now on the East Coast Command Center. So to confirm, you are at 134 Chicago Road, correct, Chief?
1: Affirmative, sir. They do not have a third-party alarm here.
0: Okay, we made contact with the alarm company. They say they spoke to the resident homeowner. He's not there.
1: Well, this homeowner was here, and he was not terribly happy that we bothered him. So I guess we're going to terminate the alarm.
0: Chief, just by any chance, is his last name Raymond?
1: Not sure. Let me see if I can get a read on the mailbox. I'm definitely not going back to the house. He wasn't having the answer. Standby.
2: Over Medic 1, 2228.

0: about Terry.
1: Received, Eastern Command. At your discretion, if you want to terminate.
0: Well, it is not at this address. There's not much more I can do. If you get another call back, we'll see if we get a correct address on it. So I guess we will terminate.

0: 31. Stand by 4 minute, Chief. Looks like we're going to get some more information here.
1: I'm standing by in the area.

0: Clinton 381, guys. The alarm company has the wrong address between 1347 Hollow Road. 1347.
1: Barely missed it. All right, I'll swing up there.

Notched down on a mile in station 3 area. And first priority 164 year old female passed out with low blood pressure. 71 North Road, crouched in Nicholas Way and Hunter Lane. Repeating to Milan Station 3 area, Empress Party 164 year old female passed out with low blood pressure. 71 North Road, 2235-1464.

0: County has received the 3 responding to 7 North Road for low blood pressure.
1: Bruce Hamlin's 183 responding. Where are you responding from, and do you have a fly car? Because it's an ALS call.
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0: 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It's the mansion on top of the hill.
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on 7 Dispatch Station 3 Area, Party 1, 64-year-old female, passed out with low blood pressure, 71 North Road, Crossroads of Nicholas Way, Hunter Lane. Repeating to Milan, 2nd Dispatch Station 3 Area, Party 1, 64-year-old female, passed out with low blood pressure, 71 North Road, 2242-1461.

0: Dr. Smile on Roosevelt, 6371, Hyde Park EMS, Priority 1, 63-year-old female cardiac emergency, Roosevelt Road, Haviland Road, in a black vehicle repeating to Roosevelt, Hyde Park EMS, Priority 1, 63-year-old female cardiac emergency, Roosevelt Road, Haviland Road, in a black vehicle, 2243-1448.
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0: 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Dutchess 911, High Park Meadow 1 is Beale Cement Hudson.
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0: Second floor, between Franklin Street and Barclay Street. Fire alarm is sounding. Callers from C is in Charles 8 in another apartment. No visible smoke or fire. Time now is 23.

0: 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Repeating to Pleasant Valley, Empress Priority 3, 30-year-old male with an eye injury, 61 Water Loop,
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0: Doesn't look that way. 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
1: You can cancel that. 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
0: 10-4 disregard at the first post, 2333.

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Report of a female down, possible over. Corner of Main, North Hamilton. Repeating engine. 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Main Street in North Hamilton. 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

Delta Zone, Arlington, Station 4 area, 3214, Arlington Medical 1, Priority 4, 71-year-old male swollen. Castle Court Housing, 386 San Wagner Road, between Hornbeck Road and the Rail Trail, apartment 117. In Arlington, Arlington Medical 1, Priority 4, 71-year-old male swollen. Castle Court Housing, 386 San Wagner Road, apartment 117, 0039-1428.

0: This is now on a Roosevelt. This is 3 area, 6371, High Park, 91, priority 1, 21-year-old male, abnormal breathing, secondary to ingestion of a THC gummy, 31 Roosevelt Road between Carlisle Road, Balco Park Road. Repeating to Roosevelt, High Park EMS, priority 1, 21-year-old male, abnormal breathing, secondary to ingestion of a THC gummy, 31 Roosevelt Road, those are 4014.
1: Medic 1 is fine.

High Park, Medic 20, Route to Roosevelt from High Park.

City 911, digits 23, tower there to respond. A smoke alarm being, no smoke alarm. This matter number 13, Old Downey Circle apartment beeping boy. Repeating it, 23, tower there to for a smoke alarm beeping. Being Corley's matter number 13, Old Downey Circle apartment beeping boy. The office Flannery and the dead, Joseph 45.

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Tactical Unit 10-8-6.

up at 911 the Hillside, Empress, Price 4, 41-year-old female, fallen, wrist and arm injuries, Daytop Meadow Run Campus, 88 Box Hollow Road off of Foxburn Road, 52 Hillside, Empress, Price 4, 41-year-old female, fallen, wrist and arm injuries, Daytop Meadow Run Campus, 88 Box Hollow Road, 107-1428.

Southeast Fiscal Station 4 area, 3914, 45, 35, and 13. For smoke and gas order in the residence with a fire alarm that was sounding, 26 Quail Run, Crossroads Sean Drive. Repeating to East Fiscal Station 4 area. For a smoke and gas order in the residence, a fire alarm that was sounding, 26 Quail Run, 01084154.

Dutchess 911 to Rhinebeck and Dutchess Ambulance 1, probably 41-year-old female, fallen, wrist and arm injuries. Daytop Meadow Run, 88 Fox Hollow Road off Fox Run Road, Hillside Fire District. Repeating to Rhinebeck, Dutchess Ambulance 1, probably 41-year-old female, fallen, wrist and arm injuries. Daytop Meadow Run, 88 Fox Hollow Road. Could be Hillside Fire District, 10% no units available, 0109, 1428.

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1: Cell 3935, you're responding at 0112. 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

0: 912 East Fishkill. 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Fire alarm was sounding. 26 Quail Run, 0114-1454.
1: Chest pain, Fountains of Millbrook, 32 Crestview Road. 911, Ryan Bagley responding.

That's 911 Orion back there. This red car is about 41 year old female fallen with some worm injury. State top metal run. 88 Fox Dollar Road off Fox Front Road. 88 Orion back there. This red car is about 41 year old female fallen.

Pakistan, East Fishkill 3914 35. East Fishkill, Fishkill, Fishkill, Fishkill, Fishkill, Fishkill, Fishkill, Fishkill, Fishkill, Fishkill, Fishkill, Fishkill, Fishkill, Fishkill, Fishkill, Fishkill, Fishkill, Fishkill, Fishkill, Fishkill, Fishkill, Fishkill, Fishkill, Fishkill, Fishkill, Fishkill, Fishkill, Fishkill, Fishkill, Fishkill, Fishkill, Fishkill, Fishkill, Fishkill, Fishkill, Fishkill, Fishkill, Fishkill, Fishkill, Fishkill, Fishkill, Fishkill, Fishkill, Fishkill, Fishkill, Fishkill, Fishkill, Fishkill, Fishkill, Fishkill, Fishkill, Fishkill, Fishkill, Fishkill, Fishkill, Fishkill, Fishkill, Fishkill, Fishkill, 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

0: 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Entry into the house, readings at this time, still investigating. If you could send it to your crews to the door.
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0: Central Command Gate. Operating with a boiler malfunction, low levels of CO will be ventilating.
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Edgewood 355 Fishkill Avenue, cross street to Dallas Place and Delvin Avenue, room 102. 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Edgewood 355 Fishkill Avenue, room 102. 0148, 1461.

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0: 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The alarm company stated the door should be unlocked, but if it isn't, the neighbor in apartment B boy has a key.
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Roger, I'm running a post to JL3 36 1451.

Corley's Manor, 18 Circle, apartment D. David. Receiving EMS. 34-30 male vomiting. 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Of course, she's a dead end of 7 Utah, now 337.

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out here. City of Eugene, Massa, calling Chelsea Fire District. Party 1 for male unresponsive is breathing. 221 Superior Court, Cross River, Sopus Way, and the Overlook Point. Repeating to Beacon Volunteer, City of Eugene, Massa, calling Chelsea Fire District. Party 1, male unresponsive is breathing. 221 Superior Court, State Police are on the scene at 0355 1454.

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you can volunteer for 84, female requesting transportation in the hospital, Fishkill Center for Rehab, 22 Robert R. Kaysen Way, between Dogwood Lane, Route 9D, be south 2. 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

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Comac fire alarm. 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

911 to City of 34 River Haven, 90 Street between Beaumont Avenue and Street. 17-year-old female mental health transport police response gateway. Repeating, City of 34 River, 99 Thompson Street. And Beaumont Avenue and Smith Street, the female suicidal ideation. News on the scene. Yes, sir. I'm now.

That's 91CUS, substation 1 area, 6371. High Park EMS, or Psalm Priority 1, 40-year-old female abdominal pain. Partridge Hill Apartments, 47 Partridge Hill Road, Route 9G, Apartment 40. 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Priority 1, 40-year-old female abdominal pain. Partridge Hill Apartments, Building H and Henry, 47 Partridge Hill Road, Apartment 40, 0647, 451.

Touchdown Hayesville and Tanawampus Ambulance, Priority 1, 14-year-old FEMA, post-seizure, number 35 McFarland Road, off of Beachwood Circle and Treetop Lane. Repeated to Hayesville and Tanawampus EMS, Priority 1, 14-year-old female post-seizure at number 35 McFarland Road, 0700-1459.

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0: Reception 912, Village Whoppers EMS responding, have fire district 34, 1-year-old male fever, shivering. 52 Phillips Road, Donnie Drive, and I report feeding to Village Whoppers EMS respond, New Hampshire Fire District 34, 1-year-old male with a fever, 52 Phillips Road. 720, 4251.
1: For shift change, 0721, 4251.

That's Domino Roosevelt, Station 4, Hyde Park EMS, Priority 1, 63-year-old male urinating blood. The Greystone House, number 24 Fallkill Road, off of Forest Brook Lane and Highbury Ridge. Between Roosevelt and your Station 4 area, Hyde Park EMS, Priority 1, 63-year-old male urinating blood. Greystone House, 24 Fallkill Road, 0728-1459.

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Repeating to Dutch's Ambulance, one Dutch's Flycar, one Priority 1, 63-year-old male, urinating blood, the Greystone House, number 24 Fallkill Road, 0731-1459.

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0: steps 912, Wasaic. 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Post office 3422 Route 22, 0743 1451.
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second dispatch to respond for a truck versus car. BFW post 3422 route 22, 4 Chicker Town Road, Glen Avenue, being 218, second dispatch to respond for a two-car auto accident. BFW post 3422 route 22, 4 Chicker Town Road.

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XL1-2, Tundra Medic 1, request a mutual aid into the West Side Fire District, operating at a Priority 1 auto accident near the VFW post, 3422 Route 22, over Tinkertown Road and Glen Avenue. Repeating to Tundra Medic 1, mutual aid into the West Side Fire District. They're operating at a Priority 1 auto accident in the area of the VFW post at number 3422 Route 22. 0801-1459.

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0: 912 at the Free City in Esburg, Bartlett Park, 80 Cook Avenue across Blake Street, and it's scheduled for a male unresponsive on breathing status. Just passed the test. 2 at the Free City in Esburg, 1 Bartlett Park, 80 Cook Avenue. Unknown breathing status.
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The Meadow Ridge Apartments, 2, 134 Matawan Road, off Camp Beacon Road and Meadow Ridge Circle. Repeating to you, City of Beacon Fire, Beacon Volunteers, City of Beacon EMS, Priority 1, 75-year-old female, chest discomfort, cardiac history. Apartment number 104, the Meadow Ridge Apartments, 2, 134 Matawan Road. 0822-1459.

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1: Appear to be 4111 and 45 responding, 0824, 1459. Volunteer 8271 responding at
0: 0824-1459. Apartment 2 and he is there. The male unable to ambulate. 10 minutes.

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West 912, Roosevelt Station 3 area, 6371, High Park EMS response, 34, 370 Oakland with a fever. Park Manor Apartment, 40 Haviland Road, Commercial Booth Road, and Roosevelt Road, Apartment A is in Adam 1. Receiving dispatch for the house watch, repeating to Roosevelt Station 3 area, 6371, High Park EMS response, 34, 370 Oakland with temperature, high temperature. Park Manor Apartment, 40 Haviland Road, Apartment A is in Adam 1. Good evening, dispatch for the house lot 0841, 451.

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0: That's Stella to LaGrange in the Station 2 area, Priority 3, 67-year-old male feeling ill, number 13 Levine Lane, off of Tinkleman Terrace and Baxter Boulevard. Repeating to LaGrange, Station 2 area, Priority 3, 67-year-old male feeling ill, unit 1302 and number 13 Levine Lane. 0851-1459. That's Salmon Phone out of post, 051-1459.
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1: Sanity, are you responding?

712 Tivoli, second dispatch to respond. Priority 4, scientific show male fallen with a mild leg laceration. Edgewood Country Club, 20 Stepwood Road, Davis Lane, located in the barn. 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Priority 4, scientific show male fallen with a mild leg laceration. 20 Stepwood Road, in the barn. 3 to 9, 4 to 51.

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2: 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Beekman 3479 responding. 3479 responding, 0923, 1451.

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0: 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Number 52, River Edge Drive, for Shoreline Road and Assembly Avenue, first floor. Repeat in Arlington, Station 5, Arlington Medic 2, Priority 1, female feeling lightheaded, in the IBM campus, number 52, River Edge Drive, column G, 17, 0930-1459.
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1: 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Arlington 3215 responding, 0931-1459. Arlington Medic 2 responding, 0931-1459.

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Dutch Snellon to Amania, requested mutual aid into Sharon, Connecticut, with an engine and manpower for an automatic fire alarm at number 125 Cornwall Bridge Road. Your cross street will be Hidden Lane. Repeating to Amania, requested mutual aid with an engine to Litchfield County for an automatic fire alarm at number 125 Cornwall Bridge Road in Sharon. Your cross street will be Hidden Lane. 0942-1459.

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That's now in a Fairview and Empress response for 81, 58-year-old male, difficulty breathing with swollen feet. One Duchess, 20, O'Neill Court, Duchess Landing Road, Building Eyes and Eye Department 205, repeating to Fairview and Empress response for 81, 68-year-old male, difficulty breathing with swollen feet. One Duchess, Building Eyes and Eye, 20, O'Neill Court, apartment 205. 944, 451.

down to Village of Wappingers EMS, Village of Wappingers Fire District Condition 1, Priority 2. 73-year-old male, stomach pain, heart flutter. 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

0: That's 912, that's a flying car, one respond, baby fire district, priority 1, 58-year-old, now difficulty breathing with swollen feet. 1 Duchess Building, Eisen, Ida, 20 O'Neill Court, Duchess Landing Road, apartment 205, repeating Duchess Fly Car 1, respond, baby fire district, priority 1, 68-year-old male, both
1: breathing with swollen feet. Medical, I'm responding, 0945.
0: 1 Duchess, 20 O'Neill Court, 347, port 51.
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0: Car 1 responding, 0947, 4051.
3: Duchess 9112 Milan, Station 3 area, respond for an automatic fire alarm activation from Zone 009 at the Salmon residence. 1173 Willowbrook Road, cross streets of Friar Patch Lane and Row Road. Repeating to Milan, Station 3 area, respond for an automatic fire alarm activation from Zone 009 at the Salmon residence, 1173 Willowbrook Road at 0948-1458.

0: Duchess, 911 to Village of Wappingers EMS, second call in your response area. Empress, Duchess Medic 1, respond for a priority 4, 38-year-old female with back pain at 2715 West Main Street, cross streets of School Street and West Street. Repeating to Village of Wappingers EMS, second call in your response area. Empress, Duchess Medic 1, respond for a priority 4, 38-year-old female with back pain, 2715 West Main Street at 0950 1458.
1: That's Medic 1 responding. 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

0: Dutchess, 911 to Millbrook. Respond, priority 2, 13-year-old female, fallen with a head injury in Cardinal Hayes School, 3374 Franklin Avenue, cross streets of Sharon Turnpike and Millbrook Hollow Lane. Patient will be located in classroom number 2. Repeating to Millbrook, respond, priority 2, 13-year-old female, fallen with a head injury, Cardinal Hayes School, 3374 Franklin Avenue. Patient will be located in classroom number 2 at 0953-1458.
1: Responding to Willowbrook Road.

That's not a Red Hook, and Empress responds. Priority 1, V3 open, will pass out, now conscious. You've had Sunrise Drive, Crystal Sunset, Harrison, Yancey Road, repeating 2. Red Hook, and Empress responds. Priority 1, V3 open, will pass out, now conscious. At 35, Sunrise Drive.

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0: The low-hanging wires over the roadway are sparking. 140 Milltown Road, Crusher Pine Hill Lane, and Route 2, repeating to East Fishkill Station 2 area. 5962, respond. Low-hanging wires over the roadway, arcing and sparking. 140 Milltown Road, Zone 55, 1451.
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2: Dutchess, 9112, Milan, Station 3 area, second dispatch, respond from static fire alarm, activation from zone 009 at the Salmon residence, 1173 Willowbrook Road, cross streets of Firebrook and Row Road, repeating to Milan, Station 3 area, second dispatch, for an automatic fire alarm, activation from zone 009 at the Salmon residence, 1173 Willowbrook Road, at 0956, 1458.
0: 5, I'm responding to Roger from Kingston, 0956, 1451.
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2: Duchess, 911 to Arlington, headquarters area, 3211 and Arlington Medic 1, respond for a automatic medical alert on callback reporting a fall alert for a 66-year-old female. 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

Roadhog, second dispatcher, respond. Tivoli is responding. Priority 1, 23, Oakmill, passed out, now conscious. 35 Sunrise Drive, Crush of Sunset Terrace, Enhanced Road. Repeating to Roadhog, second dispatcher, respond. Tivoli is responding. Priority 1, 53, Oakmill, passed out, now conscious. 35 Sunrise Drive, 1002, going to 51.

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1: 3981 responding for the wires down. 1003, 1451.
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2: Negative arcing, low hanging wires, no time roads. I'll be performing in a minute.
3: Received 362 on scene. No wires down, low hanging. Roads closed. Control number in a minute. 1010, 1451.
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Central Command, your radio is coming in static. Central Hudson was notified, getting a crew, no ETA was given.

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New Hackensack Fire District for a priority 1, 71-year-old male, low blood pressure, possible sepsis, at 19 Pippin Lane, cross streets of Frusset Lane. 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

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Lutheran Care Center, 965 Dutchess Turnpike, off of Darrell Place and Thomas Avenue. Repeating, Arlington, Station 4, Arlington, Medic 1, Priority 1, 82-year-old male, CPR in progress. Male was on the outdoor patio initially, now in the severity room on 1 South at the Lutheran Care Center. 965 Dutchess Turnpike, 1107-1459. Arlington Medic 1 responding, 1107-1459.

1-3-2-11 and 14 responding. 1-3-2-11 and 14 responding. 1-3-2-11 and 14 responding. 1-3-2-11 and 14 responding. 1-3-2-11 and 14 responding. 1-3-2-11 and 14 responding. 1-3-2-11 and 14 responding. 1-3-2-11 and 14 responding. 1-3-2-11 and 14 responding. 1-3-2-11 and 14 responding. 1-3-2-11 and 14 responding. 1-3-2-11 and 14 responding. 1-3-2-11 and 14 responding. 1-3-2-11 and 14 responding. 1-3-2-11 and 14 responding. 1-3-2-11 and 14 responding. 1-3-2-11 and 14 responding. 1-3-2-11 and 14 responding. 1-3-2-11 and 14 responding. 1-3-2-11 and 14 responding. 1-3-2-11 and 14 responding. 1-3-2-11 and 14 responding. 1-3-2-11 and 14 responding. 1-3-2-11 and

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3211, we're going out with an automatic fire alarm in your headquarters area, 60 Raymond Avenue. Will be responding. 10-4, say responding, 11-14-14-59.

0: Dutchess, 911 to Arlington, headquarters area, second call in the district, 3211 responding from a previous, 3213 and 46 respond for an automatic fire alarm, ANSEL system activation at the college store at Joliet, 60 Raymond Avenue, cross streets of College View Avenue and LaGrange Avenue. 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
1: Tac 5 investigating 11. 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

0: 7 Arlington, headquarters area, 3211 Arlington Medic 2, priority 4, 65-year-old female with a knee injury from a previous fall. The
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0: Apartment, 134 Innis Avenue, off of Jacqueline Drive in the Royal Cove Apartment. 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Royal Cove Apartments, number 134 Innis Avenue. 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

0: 1 respond. 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Outside in the front, could be fire district repeating 2. That's a flag car 1 respond. 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Priority 1, 23-year-old med, difficulty breathing at the Hillcrest House, 28, no tears. Outside the front, 1125, 1151.
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0: Dutchess, 912 East Fishkill, Station 1 area, 3971, respond 511 Priority 4, 50-year-old female, psychiatric emergency. Patient will be at the intersection of Lomala Lane and Country Lane. Repeating to East Fishkill, Station 1 area, 3971, respond for a 50-year-old female, psychiatric emergency. At the intersection of Lomala Lane and Country Lane at 1128-1458.
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1: 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I can accept a callback.
0: The callback. 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

That's Stone East Fishkill, Station 2 area, 39, 32, and 45, automatic fire alarm, and activation from the basement smoke detector, the Taylor residence, 126 Birchwood Way, off of Four Corners Boulevard and Poplar Street. 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
1: That's 9-1-1-2, East Oakland, 32, 45, responding.

912, City Beacon Fire EMS, be volunteer, respond. 31, 35 Oakmill, unconscious, now conscious. 2 East Willow Street, Carson Fortune Place, Wilkes Street. Repeating to City Beacon Fire EMS, be volunteer, respond. 31, for a 35-year-old female who was unconscious, now conscious. 2 East Willow Street. 1152, 1451.

0: Destiny, I want an East Fetch Kill second dispatch to respond for 3932 Birchwood to respond for. I'm going to file an activity from the basement and smoke. 126 Birchwood Way, crash at Four Corners Boulevard and Poplar Street, repeating to East Fetch Kill second dispatch to respond.
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0: 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Sir Anthony, officer, somebody go and respond. Priority 1, 77, you'll feel feeling dizzy. 73 Hidden Acres Road, 1155, 4051.
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2: County, Milltown Road is going to be closed. We're waiting off on 392 South Reserve Point, Milltown.
0: Receive runway closed, surrender.
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4: Duchess, 911-2, Town of Wappinger, EMS, respond, Houstonville Fire District for a female having a panic attack, priority 1 at the Wappinger Town Hall, 20 Middlebush Road, cross streets of Major McDonald Way and Route 90.
1: 911 responding, 1156, 1451.
4: Repeating to Houstonville, Town of Wappinger EMS, respond for priority 1, female having a panic attack at the Wappinger Town Hall, 20 Middlebush Road, at 1156, 1458.
1: 821 on scene, 1156, 1451.
5: East Fishkill, that was 3952 or 32 responding.
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5: Fishkill 3945, responding at 1157, 1459. That's now on East, Fishkill 3962.
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5: 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You still want 3981 and 32 added to the assignment? Third for 32?
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1: That's Sound East Fishkill, 3981. You're requested to respond for an automatic fire alarm, activation of the basement smoke detector. 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

0: not around the spawn. I'm at fire alarm. So I can take reservation from apartment 516 Yellen Road. Which is Jackson Street. You're repeating to Rombout. 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

southbound Arlington, Station 3 area, 3213 Arlington Medical on Priority 2. 79-year-old male fallen with a head injury is conscious. 30 Victor Lane off of Spring Road and Mount Rose Terrace. Repeating Arlington, Station 3, Arlington Medical 1, Priority 2. 79-year-old male fallen with a head injury. Patient is conscious. 30 Victor Lane, 1243, 1459.

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Arlington Medic 1, you're responding at 12:44, 1458.

Duchess, 911 to City of Beacon Fire, Beacon Volunteer. Respond, priority one, 56-year-old female, feeling faint and vomiting at the Tompkins Terrace Apartments, 38 Tompkins Terrace, off of Tompkins Avenue. 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Respond, for priority one, 56-year-old female, feeling faint and vomiting at the Tompkins Terrace Apartments, 38 Tompkins Terrace, at 1249-1458.

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0: Touch Sound 2, Pleasant Valley Medic 1, Pleasant Valley Station 1, Area Priority 1, 73-year-old female with severe bleeding and varicose vein, number 99 Elm Lane off Hemlock Way and the Dead End. Repeating to Pleasant Valley Medic 1, Pleasant Valley Station 1, Priority 1, 73-year-old female with severe bleeding from a varicose vein, Hickory Hill Estates, number 99 Elm Lane,
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Dutchess, 911 to Arlington, Station 4, Area 3214 and Arlington Medic 1, respond. For a priority 1, 72-year-old female, difficulty breathing with a COPD history. At Castle Court Housing, 386 Van Wagner Road, cross streets of Hornbeck Road and the Dutchess Rail Trail. Patient will be located in apartment 115. Repeating to Arlington, Station 4 area. Respond for a priority 1, 72-year-old female, difficulty breathing, COPD history. At Castle Court Housing, 386 Van Wagner Road. Patient will be located in apartment 115 at 1303 1458. Arlington Medic 1, you're responding at 1304-1458. Arlington 3214, you're responding at 1304-1458.

Touchstone, Roosevelt, Station 3 area, Hyde Park EMS, priority 4, 25-year-old female. Psychiatric emergency. CIA Angel Hall, Dorm A is in Adams, 6 Times Terrace, off of Campus Drive. Repeating to Roosevelt in your Station 3 area, Hyde Park EMS, priority 4, 25-year-old female, psychiatric emergency. 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
1: 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We're on the scene with staff outside. They say the child is destroying the room.
0: Received. 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Police are en route at 1313-1458. Town of 49 Center. 49 to your advisement. Patient took one load of 81 milligram aspirin this morning. We were unable to with her directly this time then.
2: Can you just confirm the age for me again?
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0: 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Respond, priority 4, automatic medical alert for an 89-year-old female unable to get up at the Glusenkamp residence, Pendel Commons, Building 2, 7 Commons Lane. 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
1: Dutchess and East Fishkill, Station 2, Area 3971, Priority 3. 63-year-old male feeling faint and disoriented. Number 3, Pinewood Road, off of Teutonic Drive and the dead end. Repeating, East Fishkill in your Station 2, Area Priority 3. 63-year-old male feeling faint and disoriented. Number 3, Pinewood Road, 1327, 1459.

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Duchess, 911 to Fairview and Empress. Respond, priority one, 60-year-old male fallen with a head laceration is conscious at the Children's Home Young Mothers Program, 94 Fulton Street, cross streets of Children's Way and Center Avenue. 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
0: Priority 2, 70-year-old female fallen with a head laceration, patient is conscious. Number 22 Tompkins Terrace, off Tompkins Avenue and the dead end. Repeating to City Beacon Fire, Beacon Volunteer, 2nd EMS call for agency. And City Beacon EMS, priority 2, 70-year-old female fallen with a head laceration, patient is conscious. Tompkins Terrace Apartments, 22 Tompkins Terrace, 1353, 1459.

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Duchess 912, Stanford EMS, and Empress respond for priority 1, 66-year-old female, difficulty breathing with COPD history at 1 Mountain Road, cross streets of Hissing Lane. Repeating to Stanford EMS, Empress respond for a 66-year-old female, difficulty breathing, COPD history at 1 Mountain Road at 1359-1458.

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1: I'm an ETA, and it's the ALS or a BLS unit?
0: BLS.
1: Proceed.
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0: County 911, an ambulance is responding.
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0: 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Fortune 15, Fortune 51.
1: Stone Island, are you
0: responding? I'm arriving at Vassar. Fortune 15, Fortune 51.
1: Stone Island, are you responding?
2: Stone Island, are you responding?

Snowden Mile, second dispatch for your ambulance to respond, priority 4. 79-year-old male fallen, lift assist. Extra manpower will be needed. Number 32, Summer Lane, off of Mountain Road and the dead end. 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

That's not in Millbrook. Disregard the tone. 1423. 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Priority 4, 79-year-old male fallen, lift assist. Extra manpower will be needed. Number 32 Summer Lane off of Mountain Road and dead end. 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
1: Duchess Ambulance 1, you're set 1426, 1458.

Marlin 28-7, you're on the scene at 1427, 1459. That's Marlin. Are you responding? Ambulance, are you responding?

0: has been recent. All services are currently going.
1: Received a response on the recent activation. 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
2: Memphis Medic, 74 on the scene. 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
3: Duchess, 911 to Amenia, town of Amenia EMS. Respond for priority one, 36-year-old female in a seizure at the Cardinal Hayes home, 12 Lavelle Road off of Route 22. Repeating to Amenia, town of Amenia EMS, respond for priority one, 36-year-old female in a seizure at the Cardinal Hayes home, 12 Lavelle Road. Patient will be located in the living room at 1431-1458.

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0: That's Seminole Arlington Station 3, 3213 Arlington Medic 1. 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Priority 2, 93-year-old female chest pains. 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

City 91702 City MS 43 area of South Perry Street in Kennedy for a two-car auto accident. Female with a facial laceration. Repeating 10202 City MS 43 South Perry Street in Cannon Street. 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

Duchess, 911 to Hyde Park, Fairview with an engine under pre-planned mutual aid. Hyde Park EMS, respond for a reported kitchen fire at the Royal Ledges East 4676 Albany Post Road, cross streets of Scenic Drive and Jeweler Drive, in apartment 4A as in Adam, 1. Repeating to Hyde Park, Fairview with an engine under pre-planned mutual aid, Hyde Park EMS, respond for a reported kitchen fire, Royal Ledges East 4676 Albany Post Road, apartment 4A as in Adam, 1, at 1521-1458.

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1: Duchess Hyde Park 2, bring me a quick question. Are you responding? Duchess 91, Hyde Park, bring me a quick question. Are you responding?
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2: 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It's on Wapenders Fire District. 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You're open with chest pain.
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2: Duchess 911 to Hyde Park. Second dispatch for the remainder of your equipment. Be advised 4611 has responded for a kitchen fire at the Royal Ledges East 4676 Albany Post Road, Apartment 4, A as in Adam 1. Repeating to Hyde Park. Second dispatch for the remainder of your equipment to respond. 4611 responding for a kitchen fire, Royal Ledges East, 4676 Albany Post Road, Apartment 4, A as in Adam 1. 4645 is now responding at 1529,
3: 1458. 4611 is bound. 461, thank you. Now to get a quick look, it looks like you got a work fire. 4611 should be in front. We have a plug right here at the source building.
4: I copy. Possible working kitchen, you guys. We'll be on scene here in about 0203.
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0: 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It's time for a third dispatch for 12. 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Zero Fire, third dispatcher, mutual aid. Received. Hold off on mutual aid, but go for a third dispatch at
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1: Dutchess 911 to Hyde Park. Third dispatch for the remainder of your equipment to respond. 4611 and 45 have responded for a kitchen fire at Royal Ledges East, 4676 Albany Post Road, cross streets of Scenic Drive and Hewler Drive, apartment 4, A as in Adam, 1. Repeating to Hyde Park, third dispatch for the remainder of your equipment to respond. 4611 and 45 have responded for a kitchen fire at Royal Ledges East, 4676 Albany Post Road, apartment 4, A as in Adam, 1, 1535, 1458.
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0: Duchess, 9-1-1-2, Hyde Park Command, Command 3. 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
0: Received, fire's knocked down at 1538,
2: 1458. 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
1: Hyde Park 4612, you're responding at 1540, 1458. Dutchess 9112, Hyde Park Command, Command 3.
2: Hello.
1: Hyde Park Command, just for your advisement, 4612 has responded at 1540, 1458.
2: Copy that.
3: One to headquarters in 41.
2: One high point. Central Hub 16 also.
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911 to all county coordinators. Be advised, Hyde Park and Fairview are operating at an active kitchen fire, Royal Ledges East, 4676 Albany Post Road, cross streets of Scenic Drive and Hewler Drive, apartment 4, A as in Adam, 1. Repeating to all Dutchess County coordinators, be advised, Hyde Park and Fairview are operating at a kitchen fire at the Royal Ledges East, 4676 Albany Post Road, apartment 4, A as in Adam, 1, at 1543-1458.

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Florence, Town of Wapajamio to Hackensack Fire District, Priority 4. 82-year-old female fallen, lift assist. Number 11, Kent Road, off of Saxon Place and Central Avenue. Repeating to you, Town of Wapajamio to Hackensack Fire District, Priority 4. 82-year-old female fallen, lift assist. Number 11, Kent Road. 1609-1459.

Dutchess, 911 to Roosevelt, 6371, Hyde Park EMS, respond. Station 3 area for priority 2, 52-year-old female with a headache at Park Manor Apartments, 40 Haviland Road, cross streets of Ruth Road and Roosevelt Road, apartment A, as in Adam 3. Repeating to Roosevelt, Station 3 area, 6371, Hyde Park EMS, respond. Priority 2, 52-year-old female with a headache, Park Manor Apartments, 40 Haviland Road, apartment A, as in Adam, 3, at 1614, 1458.

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Summer Roosevelt, 63, 61, are you responding?

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Dr. Sumter and for automatic medical alert reporting a 55-year-old vomiting. 14 Talmud Street, West Street, Avenue. We're getting Master Sumter priority for automatic medical alert reporting a 55-year-old male vomiting. 14 Talmud Street, West Street, Dwayne Street, and Bain Avenue, apartment 2. 16.

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Automatic fire alarm, multiple activations. 76 Parkside Drive, crossing through Dutchess Turnpike and Karen Way. 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Automatic fire alarm, multiple activations. 76 Parkside Drive in Eastdale on the south side. 1711, 1452.

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1: He's
0: on Millbrook, 79 Flint Road, crossing Gifford Road and Canby Road, Highland Department 218. Repeating to Unionvale Station 1 area. Automatic fire alarm. Sounds in Millbrook, in building 79 Flint Road, Highland Apartments 218. 1712 14.
2: The alarm is terminated, 1713, 1472.
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2: 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Arlington 32-11, 46, 1713. Arlington 32-14, 1713.

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1: Union Bell 6712 responding. 6712, you're responding 1716. Not sure if you copied the update. Port smoke from Cooker. Keep that, 1716.

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Yeah, I wanted to ladder one. It's about for a bit of a garbage fire. Speedy 20 South Avenue, Paris, Montgomery Street. Color force near the cul-de-sac of Eastman Terrace. Are you repeating, engine one, ladder one. Garbage can on fire. At the playground, Eastman Park, 2020 South Avenue. Eastman Terrace, Montgomery Street. Color reports it's near the cul-de-sac of Eastman Terrace. 10-18.

access not onto Roosevelt Station, 1 area 6311 1213 45, automatic fire alarm. Number 60, Samantha Lane, crest going to be Crum Elbow Road. Repeating to Roosevelt Station, 1 area, automatic fire alarm, 60 Samantha Lane. 1812, 1418.

0: 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Stabilization Center 220 North Road. Cross streets are Maris Drive and Clark Street. Repeating to Fairview. Party 4, 49-year-old male feeling ill. The Stabilization Center 230 North Road. 1840 South
1: 1850. 632, you're responding at 1850. You guys can just stay there. 10-4.

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0: small fire in a tent. Someone dumped charcoal in it. There's out. Engine 1, car 10.
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0: 3-11-12 or 45, are you responding?
1: 45 responding.
0: Okay, we had multiple units calling out. 6-3-45, did you call responding?
1: 6-3-45 is responding.
0: 6-3-45, you're responding. 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

Dodge-Sonda Fairview, second call in the district, priority 3, 74-year-old female, feeling B. It's going to be 18 Greenbush Drive, Christopher B. Pilgrim Terrace and Violet Avenue, patient in the backyard, 72's out on a previous. 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
2: 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Male with a head injury. It's going to be east of Old Road 52 in the area of the Maybrook Trail.
3: The main entrance and park just past my car. 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

0: 1 Medic 1, both responding of 1837, 1418. It's going to be just in on the trail off of old Route 52.
1: In the bathroom?
2: Negative. In the bathroom.
1: Alright. 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
1: Already held off.

0: Francisco, Medic One. Medic One, go ahead.
1: We're going to try to proceed in, but we have enough mechanical issues, so I'm going to try to see if I could get this.
0: Okay, Medic One, your message was partially unreadable. I believe you said you had a mechanical issue, correct?
2: That's correct. We're going to continue to proceed into the state, into the scene.
0: You're proceeding in with a mechanical issue at 1842.

just found a Fairview second coma district, Empress Priority 1, 23-year-old male seizures. Dutchess County Stabilization Center, 230 North Road, crosses of the Washington Street and Marist Drive, 4171's on a previous. Repeating to Fairview second coma district, Empress Priority 1, 23-year-old male with a seizure. Dutchess County Stabilization Center, 230 North Road, be advised 71's on a previous, 1852, 1482.

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1: 18 Flannery Avenue, between Wadani Circle and Avenue, apartment D is in David. In City MS Party 2. 9-year-old female fallen hip injury. History of previous hip replacement injuries. Corley's Man, 18 Flannery Avenue, between Wadani Circle and Corley's Avenue, D is in David. And 18 Pistol.

0: 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Repeating City MS on Priority 4, 85-year-old male. 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
1: 1900.
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0: Will do.

Leona, engine 2, city of Bon Prairie, 164, female chest pain, difficulty breathing, 12 Fox Terrace, crossing South White, Edgar Street, apartment 1. Repeating engine 2, city of MS, 164-year-old female chest pain, difficulty breathing, 12 Fox Terrace, crossing South White, and Edgar, 1. John 1915.

0: 1, City Message 23, 61-year-old male. Admiral Halsey, 15 Main Street, apartment 102, Pizza Perry Street, North Brick Street. 891, City Message, priority 3, 61-year-old male, lightheaded.
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Priority 4, 11-year-old male psychiatric transport. Town police do have multiple units on the scene. Greenbrier Apartments, 2740 South Road, cross streets are Field Court and Sharon Drive, apartment C, Charles 4. Repeating to Arlington, Station 5 area, Arlington Medic, Party 4, 11-year-old male psychiatric transport. Town police are on the scene. Greenbrier Apartments, 2740 South Road, apartment C, Charles 4. 1920, 14, custody.

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0: On East Fishkill, second call in the district station 2 area, 3952 Empress, that's medic 1, prior to 3 for an auto accident, 2 patients, New York State Police on the scene requesting EMS. Teutonic northbound, 39.4, between Route 52 and the Maybrook Trailway, repeating to East Fishkill, second call in district station 2 area, Empress, Dutchess medic 1, priority 3 for an auto accident. 2 patients, minor injuries, New York State Police on the scene requesting EMS. Teutonic northbound, 39.4 mile marker revised. Fishkill medic 1 and 3971 on a previous call. 1929
1: on the stairs with difficulty breathing. Repeating city 901, tower ladder 2, CDMS. On priority 1, stage in the area, 12 Virginia Ave, apartment 1. Male was thrown on the stairs, difficulty breathing. Cross Street, John, or the State Street in the dead end, and the stairs 1929.
2: 20, you can hold truck 2, use 10A from this first call.
3: The most recent callers, the same female. However, in between those calls, my third call from the other party involved spoke to both female halves.
4: Ambulance
1: 2
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5: 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Medic 1 is responding from Route 9 at Lotopark.
0: That's Mac 1 responding 1930-1452. 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
0: Teutonic Route 50 in LaGrange.
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0: Hotel 39. That was 4-1. Your identifier says 4. Sound like you said 39-1.
1: No, 39-1.
0: See, 39-4, you're on scene 1932. Your EMS is going to be Dutchess Medic 1 from Route 9 Old Hopewell.

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Go Health Urgent Care, 1643 Route 82, crosses of Arthursburg Road, Nemens Road. Repeating to LaGrange Station 1 area, priority 2, 79-year-old female, Chastain, at Go Health Urgent Care, 1643 Route 82, 1933, 1418.

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2: Behind the last trooper car, take left lane. We are in the left lane. Copy 52.
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1: 57 responding to the auto accident. East Fishkill 3997 responding 1935. Dispatcher, cut and identifier off.

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gosh, it's on appalling station 1 area priority 4, 62-year-old male with a swollen leg. 8, Chapin Lane, course going to be Route 22. Repeating appalling station 1 area priority 4, 62-year-old male with a swollen leg. 8, Chapin Lane, 1950-1482.

0: 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Haddad's Middle Eastern Grove Street, 782 Main Street, crosses of Raymond Avenue and Jones Street. 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

On Arlington 30 MS, calling district headquarters area 3214 Empress and Dutch's ambulance 1, Party 1. 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
1: That's AMS 1, you're responding 9-4, 1452. That's 1952. Arlington's medic freed up. They're en route and they're going to handle. You can remain at 55 in the Taconic.
5: 2000 says it's 55.
1: 1955.

0: confirm which call you're on. Lost Lake exit. Alright, so we had a lot of radio traffic. Don't know if it was 4 calling out or 14 calling out on route to that. We'll put you on scene at 1950.
1: An officer is in patient contact made. 3211, patient contact made, 1950.
0: With 324. You're on to 3246, you're also on scene 1956.